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That's at the Pleasantville Legion on the Boulevard for Music and Friends, a fundraiser tomorrow starting at noon. 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

0: 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Hi, it's Rick Bailey, and counting down to the start of summer, officially the start of summer, which is in a couple of weekends' time. But, you know, it's hopefully going to be a lot warmer than it has been. It's been slowly creeping up there, and the sunshine is nice. So hopefully we'll be getting lots more of that, and we'll see about it with our Coast Precision Weather coming up.
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4: Cloudy sky leading into the weekend. Maybe some drizzle through the night. Temperature down to around 3. A cool stretch heading in only 10 through the day on Saturday. Mostly cloudy down to 4 Saturday night and partly sunny 13 Sunday, 15 Monday. This is Precision Weather meteorologist Phil Spivak for Coast 101.1.

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2: 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Ooh, piece of candy.
1: 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Koala.
2: 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And, or woo, Alan Ritchson.
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10: Cloudy sky leading into the weekend, maybe some drizzle through the night, temperature down to around 3, a cool stretch, heading in only 10 through the day on Saturday. Mostly cloudy, down to 4 Saturday night, and partly sunny 13 Sunday, 15 Monday. This is Precision Weather meteorologist Phil Spivak for Coast 101.1.

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10: Cloudy sky leading into the weekend. Maybe some drizzle through the night. Temperature down to around 3. A cool stretch heading in only 10 through the day on Saturday. Mostly cloudy down to 4 Saturday night and partly sunny 13 Sunday, 15 Monday. This is Precision Weather meteorologist Phil Spivak for Coast

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7: Cloudy sky leading into the weekend. Maybe some drizzle through the night. Temperature down to around 3. A cool stretch heading in only 10 through the day on Saturday. Mostly cloudy down to 4 Saturday night and partly sunny 13 Sunday, 15 Monday. This is Precision Weather meteorologist Phil Spivak for Coast 101.1.

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11: Cloudy sky leading into the weekend, maybe some drizzle through the night, temperature down to around 3, a cool stretch, heading in only 10 through the day on Saturday. Mostly cloudy, down to 4 Saturday night, and partly sunny 13 Sunday, 15 Monday. This is Precision Weather meteorologist Phil Spivak for Coast 101.1.

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14: 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It'll be cloudy and cool today, the high just getting up to 10 degrees. Mostly cloudy, low 4 tonight, and partly sunny, 13 on Sunday.

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6: 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Today has some cloudy skies. It'll be cool and just getting up to 10 degrees. Mostly cloudy tonight, low 4. Partly sunny for Sunday with a high 13.

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3: 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It'll be cloudy and cool today with a high 10 degrees, mostly cloudy for tonight, low 4, and partly sunny on Sunday, the high getting up to 13.

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7: 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Today will be cloudy. It'll be cool, the high 10 degrees. Mostly cloud, 4 for tonight, and partly sunny, 13 on Sunday.

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7: 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It'll be a cloudy and cool day today with the high just getting up to 10 degrees. Mostly cloudy tonight, low 4, and partly sunny for Sunday with a high 13.

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6: 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Cloudy and cool for today, the high only getting up to 10. It's mostly cloudy, low 4 tonight, and partly sunny Sunday with a high 13.

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5: 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It's cloudy, cool today, the high 10 degrees. Mostly clouds, dropping to 4 tonight, and partly sunny for Sunday, the high up to 13.

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6: 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Cloudy and cool for today, and the high getting just up to 10 degrees. Down to 4 for tonight with mostly cloudy skies and partly sunny on Sunday. High 13.

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5: 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Cloudy and cool for today with a high 10 degrees. It's mostly cloudy for tonight, dropping to 4 and partly sunny, high 13 on Sunday.

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6: 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It's cloudy and cool for today, the high getting only up to 10 degrees. It's mostly cloud, dropping to 4 tonight, and partly sunny again on Sunday, high 13.

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4: 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It'll be cloudy and cool today, and the high only getting up to 10. Mostly cloudy, dropping to 4 tonight, and partly sunny, high 13 on Sunday.

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5: 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Today will be cloudy and cool and only up to 10. It's mostly cloudy, down to 4 tonight. Partly sunny on Sunday at a high 13.

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7: 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Cloudy and cool, high 10 degrees today. It's mostly cloudy for tonight and dropping to 4, partly sunny, high 13 on Sunday.

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13: 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Today it'll be cloudy and cool and only getting up to 10 degrees. Mostly cloudy, 4 degrees for tonight, and partly sunny on Sunday, back up to 13.

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18: 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Cloudy and cool today and a high of 10. Tonight, we get mostly cloudy skies. It's down to 4 and partly sunny again on Sunday. High 13.

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12: 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Today it's cloudy, cool, and 10 degrees. Mostly cloudy, down to 4 tonight, and partly sunny again Sunday, high up to 13.

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0: 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From an island to an island, the banks of the roses and the foggy shores of home. 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
1: Whoa!

Welcome to the Celtic Coast, Great Big Sea, kicking off the program for the week, Donkey Riding. I'm Aidan Hibbs. We have so much to talk about today. Stick around. In the meantime, we'll keep it going with Darcy Broderick. This is St. Brendan's Voyage on the Celtic Coast.

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1: 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No, this is the life that I've chosen now.
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2: Gangster life's for you.
1: I have to be more cool about things.
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0: Mornings on the Coast with Bill and Carolyn. 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

This is the Celtic Coast, and that is Mark Hiscock. The music takes me back. I'm Aidan Hibbs. Good morning, and yes, a lot of this music will take you back to different points of your life, like when you were a little younger, you know, just hitting the university scene and spending some Fridays and Saturday nights on George. Or maybe way back to when you were just a little one and you could remember the smells of the Sunday dinner boiling on your grandmother's stove. Let's keep it going, shall we? Jack Smith, Whiskey on a Sunday on the Celtic Coast.

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1: 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We're looking at cloud today and tonight. Today's high 8, tonight's low 3. Tomorrow, a mix of sun and cloud, high 10. And Mondays, we go back to work, a mix of sun and cloud and a high of 13 degrees.

0: From an island to an island, this is the Celtic Coast.
1: The curlew stood silent and unseen in the long, damp grass. And he looked down on the road below him that wound its way through Bale na Blaw. And he heard the young men shouting and cursing, running backwards and forwards, dodging and weaving and ducking the bullets that rained down on them from the hillside opposite. Just as quickly as it started, the firing stopped, and a terrible silence hung over the valley. A lone figure lay on the roadside in the drizzling August rain. Dressed in green greatcoat, leggings, and brown hobnail boots that would never again set the sparks flying from the kitchen flagstones as he danced his way through a half set. A hurried, whispered act of contrition, and the firing breaks out again. The curlew takes to flight, and as he flies out over the empty, sad fields of West Cork, with his lonesome call, he must tell the world that the big fellow has fallen and that Michael is gone.

That is Michael from Johnny McAvoy here on the Celtic Coast. Punther's back there too. And we heard from Alicia Curran, a song that appeared on her father John's solo album called Conditional Love, a great tune done by Alicia. It doesn't matter anymore. I'm Aidan Hibbs. Shearcroppers now in the One Room School on the Celtic Coast.

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That is Newfoundland's own Jim Fiddler, Rhythm of the Goat. Jim, a great guy, and actually related, get this, to Christina Aguilera. That's an interesting story. If you ever meet up with Jim, ask him to tell you, okay? In the meantime, Irish Rovers, wasn't that a party on the Celtic coast?

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3: 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We've got cloud today and tonight, high of 8 today, low of 3 tonight, then a mix of sun and cloud all the way through Sunday, Monday, and Tuesday. Tuesday's temperatures topping up around 17 degrees.

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The Celtic Coast, Classic Hits, Coast 101.1. It's our music and our traditions. From an island to an island. The banks of the roses and the foggy shores of home. Welcome to the Celtic Coast.

That's the Navigators, a Mortier Garden Party. I don't know about a garden party, but next weekend, it's the kickoff to summer concert featuring the Navigators. Tickets are $30. It's happening at the Paradise Double Ice Complex. Again, next Saturday, so like a week from today, it's a 19-plus event, and you can kick off the summer with the Navigators, special guest kitchen party, Salt Beef Junkie's going to be there too, and just an awesome time. Foster and Allen now, me Uncle Mike on the Celtic Coast.

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1: 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How's it going? It's Jenna Bowring here, your 2026 Summer on the Coast cruiser host. 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
2: Are you going away with no word of farewell? Will there be not a trace left behind?

That's Harry Hibbs on the Celtic Coast and Black Velvet Band. And if you're wondering and haven't heard, Harry, yes, is a relative of mine. Now, I only ever met the gentleman once in my life when I was younger, but he was my father's cousin. So it's a kind of a neat little historical trivia piece for me for the province. The Fables now. Are you ready for it? It's Heave Away right here on the Celtic Coast.

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0: That's a great version of Ghost in the Fog, Rum Ragged on the Celtic Coast, and they were the topic of my trivia from last weekend, if you remember. Last Saturday, I was saying to everybody, hey, go to coast1011.com, our brand new website, find the Celtic Coast page. I had a picture there of two guys, and your mission, if you chose to accept it, was to identify what band those two men were in. You didn't even have to tell me their names, but what band they were in. And a lot of people participated. I had to pick out a winner. Kim Power, your name came up. And she says, the answer to your question is, those two guys are two lovely and super talented members of the amazing band Rum Ragged. Congratulations, Kim. It was Mark Manning and Aaron Collis in the picture. Now, Kim gets a $50 gift certificate from Dalton's Home Hardware Building Center in Cape Royal. Just for knowing that. Next weekend, I'll have another certificate to give away from Dalton's Home Hardware Building Center in Cape Royal. It could go to you. I have a brand new piece of trivia up on my Coast page, okay, at the Celtic Coast right there. 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And you can email celtic@coast1011.com or call the Coastline at 709-754-1011. And answer that question, okay? So go there now and have a look. I'll mention it again before the show is out. Stick around for your Coast Precision weather coming up.
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11: Good morning. Quite a bit of cloudiness and cool today with a high of 9 degrees this afternoon. North to northwest winds at 20 to 40. We'll see considerable cloudiness tonight. Lows near 3. Turning partly to mostly sunny, 13 degrees tomorrow. Partly cloudy, 3 degrees tomorrow night. Golden sunshine Monday with a high of 17. I'm Precision Weather Meteorologist Russ Smirley for Coast 101.1.

That is Fergus O'Byrne and the Old Polina. What a great job Fergus did on that. I've loved that song for a long, long time. I'm Aiden Hebbs. How you doing? Here's another one from Jimmy Carton that I also have loved for a long, long time. It's called The Rose of Mooncoin on the Celtic Coast.

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1: I should have been a sailor, should have sailed the seven seas. The stars would be my blanket as I taste the salty breeze. I'd sail into the sunset to whatever.

0: 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If you have something for Coast Community Matters, let us know now on air at coast1011.com.
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They all invent excuses and they show up like the flies. 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

That is Buddy Wass's name and the other fellas, of course, and the Shed Song here on the Celtic Coast. I love it. I'm Aidan Hems. Stick around for Connemara. First, it's Carl Peters. And back home is where they want to be on the Celtic Coast.

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0: Connemara and the Tortoise and the Hare on the Celtic Coast. I'm Eden Hibbs. Well, how are you? So good to have you here. And you know what we're doing again this summer, right? 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
12: Good morning. Quite a bit of cloudiness and cool today with a high of 9 degrees this afternoon. North to northwest winds at 20 to 40. We'll see considerable cloudiness tonight. Lows near 3. Turning partly to mostly sunny, 13 degrees tomorrow. Partly cloudy, 3 degrees tomorrow night. Golden sunshine Monday with a high of 17. I'm Precision Weather Meteorologist Russ Marley for Coast 101.1.

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It's our music and our traditions. From an island to an island, the banks of the roses and the foggy shores of home. Welcome to the Celtic Coast.

Shanigunak, a request from Marie Upshaw for that one, and Rockin' on the Water. Hope you enjoyed it, Marie. I'm Aidan Hibbs. Here's Whistlin' Donkeys. The crack was 90 in the Isle of Man on the Celtic coast.

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1: 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I'm checking in with you now on my Samsung S25 FE smartphone from Eastcom Cellular, and I am officially over at my next stop for the day, which is a Y2K 2000s themed market here at the Knights of Columbus. Check out everything from clothing, media, and collectibles. There's also a live DJ, food, and so much more. Once again, it's going on here at the Knights of Columbus until 4 p.m. Come check out the Y2K market. You'll spot me here in the 2026 Hyundai Palisade Hybrid. So stop on by the cruiser, get your hands on some Coast swag or one of my awesome prizes from CAA Atlantic. 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
0: Eggs, bacon, and the Celtic Coast.

Well, that's a fun tune, isn't it? That's Foster and Allen, and Give the Woman in the Bed More Porter. Before that, we heard from Matthew Byrne from his latest album, and a tune called The Carlton Weaver. I'm Aidan Hibbs. Stan Rogers now, way down in Fogarty's Cove on the Celtic Coast.

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0: That is the legendary Ron Hines on lead vocals for the wonderful Grand Band. And what a show, and what a band, actually. Back Home on the Island, one of my favorites from them. I have lots of favorites where Ron Hines is concerned, of course. Great to have you here on the show. Nail down your summer. We're talking about it. That's the big thing for us now, and we want you to be a part of it. So email your home renovation project ideas, thoughts, stories, pictures to me, and every Saturday I'll identify a new finalist right up until Labor Day weekend, in which time we'll give away $5,000 towards a home rental project from Dalton's Home Hardware Building Center in Cape Royal. Your Coast Precision weather for the rest of the weekend and beyond coming up after this, so stick around.
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9: Good morning. Quite a bit of cloudiness and cool today with a high of 9 degrees this afternoon. North to northwest winds at 20 to 40. We'll see considerable cloudiness tonight. Lows near 3. Turning partly to mostly sunny, 13 degrees tomorrow. Partly cloudy, 3 degrees tomorrow night. Golden sunshine Monday with a high of 17. I'm Precision Weather Meteorologist Russ Murley for Coast 101.1.

That is The Masterless Men on the Celtic Coast, 40 Shades of Green. Just an absolutely wonderful version of that song, don't you think? It was originally performed by Johnny Cash. Johnny wrote that song back in 1959, actually, while he was on a trip to Ireland. So I guess you could say he was pretty inspired by the green of the Emerald Isle, for sure. I'm Aidan Hebbs. Here are the Navigators. He's in the band on the Celtic Coast.

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0: 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Now, this is National Blood Donor Week. 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
1: And the Sisters and Sailor's Boots. Pretty much an a cappella tune right there. And I love an a cappella tune. So what do you say we hear another one? Irish Descendants, Peter Street on the Celtic Coast. Oh, you like.

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0: Had a couple of requests for that one over the last couple of weeks. That is Dublin City Ramblers and My Green Valleys. I think it was about 5 weeks ago I played it. Going to send that out to Trevor, a buddy of mine, Trevor Bowering. Not the same Trevor I was talking about last week. I realized last Saturday morning I said hello to Trevor and played a tune for Trevor. That's a different Trevor from this Trevor. And the funny thing about last week was another friend named Trevor actually texted me and said, I heard you say Trevor and thought you were talking about me. So, yeah, I got a lot of friends named Trevor, which is kind of interesting. Anyway, that's a beautiful tune, isn't it? My Green Valleys. Stick around, Coast Precision Weather is coming up.
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15: Good morning. Quite a bit of cloudiness and cool today with a high of 9 degrees this afternoon. North to northwest winds at 20 to 40. We'll see considerable cloudiness tonight, lows near 3. Turning partly to mostly sunny, 13 degrees tomorrow. Partly cloudy, 3 degrees tomorrow night. Golden sunshine Monday with a high of 17. I'm Precision Weather Meteorologist Russ Smarley for Coast 101.1.

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0: Now, learned men that use the pen have wrote your praises high. 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

It's our music and our traditions. From an island to an island, the banks of the roses and the foggy shores of home. Welcome to the Celtic Coast.

Oh, I love it. The Fables Live, Ramblin' Rover on the Celtic Coast. I'm Aidan Hibbs. Another one of my favorites, actually. This is a tremendous tune, and you can't help but sing along. Here's Ryan's Fancy, Streets of London on the Celtic Coast.

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0: This is the Celtic Coast

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1: Clancy's, Tommy Makem, and Mick McGuire on the Celtic Coast. I'm Aiden Hims. Going to send a shout out again to Kim Power. 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Dalton's, of course, in Cape Royal. Good morning to everybody. She identified Rum Ragged from my little contest on the web last week. And if you go to the all-new Coast1011.com right now, you'll see a new trivia question on my show page, The Celtic Coast, okay? 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You can also call the coastline, leave a message if you want. It's 709-754-1011. Tara Hand to keep us going. Lucky man on the Celtic Coast.

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0: It's the Celtic Coast, Sullivan and Slaney, Sean and Rob for you right there from the album Another Good Night, and Hard to Say Goodbye. It sure is. I've been talking to Sean Sullivan a lot this spring. Back in March, we were broadcasting live, you might remember, from Shamrock City downtown. We did our Paddy's Day weekend show there, and the boys were performing, and they're fantastic live. They actually have people that follow them everywhere they go. I was also talking to Sean at the Newfoundland and Labrador Irish Connections concert. That was in April, actually, a latter part of April. And last week, Sean called me because we're having some technical difficulties with some damage to our antenna, and at the transmitter site there, we do have crews working very diligently to try to make repairs and get all that back up and running. But he was like, it's a little kind of scratchy here, Aiden, in Cape Royal. I don't know if you're aware of that. And we are aware, and we appreciate everybody's concern and calls and emails, and we're working to get that back to full strength coming up real, real soon, okay? Stick around. Your Coast Precision weather is after this.
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8: Good morning. Quite a bit of cloudiness and cool today with a high of 9 degrees this afternoon. North to northwest winds at 20 to 40. We'll see considerable cloudiness tonight. Lows near 3. Turning partly to mostly sunny, 13 degrees tomorrow. Partly cloudy, 3 degrees tomorrow night. Golden sunshine Monday with a high of 17. I'm Precision Weather Meteorologist Russ Marley for Coast 101.1.

That is Ed Sheeran on the Celtic Coast. Probably a little surprising to hear me say Ed Sheeran on the Celtic Coast, but isn't that a great version of Nancy Mulligan? I'm Ethan Hibbs. How you doing? Bringing it back to this island with a guy I've known for, well, more than 30 years at this point, Neil O'Leary, and a great tune called One Road right here on the Celtic Coast.

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0: Well, are you looking for something to do on a Saturday afternoon? I've got an idea. Head on over to the Pleasantville Legion, 66th the Boulevard. Today, starting at noon, they are hosting Music and Friends. It's a fundraiser. It's going to run until about 9 o'clock. 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You can get details on this and all of our community matters right now on the all-new Coast1011.com.
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This is The Celtic Coast, and that's Fine Crowd, Queen of Argyle. Now, that song is neither a Newfoundland song nor an Irish song. Did you know that? That song has its roots in Scotland, but it's a brilliant tune, and Fine Crowd doing a great job on it right there. I'm Aidan Hibbs. Here's Dorina Harvey and her band, Drunken Sailor, on The Celtic Coast.

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0: Oh, what a beautiful tune from Johnny McAvoy and Long, Long Before Your Time. A little sad, but absolutely beautiful, right? I'm Ethan Hems. How you doing? We're looking to help you nail down your summer, and I say we because it's Coast 101.1 and our very good friends at Dalton's Home Hardware Building Center in Cape Royal. And what we do is we ask you to send us a little story, maybe some pictures about a home rental project you've just been dying to get done or need a little help to get completed. Just send us that information to email at Celtic@coast1011.com. Before the show is out today, I will announce our second finalist. So I'll do this every Saturday, up to and including Labor Day weekend Saturday. And then before that show is over, I'll announce the grand prize winner. So you got lots of time, but I'm getting lots of entries, so you don't want to get lost, right? Send me yours ASAP. And a big thank you to Dalton's Home Hardware Building Center in Cape Royal, helping us nail down your summer here on the coast. 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
13: Good morning. Quite a bit of cloudiness and cool today with a high of 9 degrees this afternoon. North to northwest winds at 20 to 40. We'll see considerable cloudiness tonight, lows near 3. Turning partly to mostly sunny, 13 degrees tomorrow. Partly cloudy, 3 degrees tomorrow night. Golden sunshine Monday with a high of 17. I'm Precision Weather Meteorologist Russ Smirley for Coast 101.1.

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It's our music and our traditions. From an island to an island, the banks of the roses and the foggy shores of home. Welcome to the Celtic Coast.

That's the High Kings on the Celtic Coast. Those guys are awesome, aren't they? And the Irish pub song. It's true. No matter where you go, you'll find an Irish pub. I'm Aidan Hems. We're into the final hour now. Here's Bob Porter. Up She Rises on the Celtic Coast.

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1: Good Saturday afternoon. How's it going? It's Jenna Bowring here, your 2026 Summer on the Coast cruiser host. I'm checking in with you now on my Samsung S25 FE smartphone from Eastcom Cellular. And speaking of that phone, I'm taking lots of pictures from all the events I'm checking out, which they're all posted over on the Coast Facebook page to check out. At the moment, I am at my next market of the day, which is the Mom Market happening here at the Avalon Mall. 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You'll spot me here in the 2026 Hyundai Palisade Hybrid, which is loaded up with prizes. 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
0: This is the Celtic Coast

Sons of Aaron, good to see you on the Celtic Coast. I'm Aidan Hibbs. How you doing? 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And by next Saturday, I'll have a winner selected. And who knows? It could be you. By the way, Kim Power won a $50 gift card from Dalton's Home Hardware Building Center, Cape Royal, because of last weekend's trivia question. The answer, by the way, Rum Ragged. Here's Irish Rovers, Ramblin' Boys of Pleasure on the Celtic Coast.

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0: This is the Celtic Coast, and that's Irish Descendants, Misty Morning Shore. That's one of their early ones. I'm Aidan Hibbs. How are you? Well, coming up on July 4th, which is not that far away when you think about it, just a few weeks from now, this show is going on the road again. We're actually heading to 1141 Tupsal Road, the home of Honda One. And it's Honda One's annual ATV and motorcycle show, so it's going to be a lot of fun. I will be there broadcasting live for the entire show. They're going to have, like, Liam Hickey pop by. Of course, Liam is a renowned and celebrated and decorated Paralympian. Plus, Arthur O'Brien and his son Aiden will be there performing. So it's going to be an awesome time. We want to see you there as well for the annual ATV and motorcycle show at Honda One, July 4th. Your Coast Precision Weather is coming up. Stick around.
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10: Mostly cloudy skies, cool this afternoon with a high of 9 degrees, north of northwest winds at 20 to 40. We'll see considerable cloudiness tonight, lows near 3 degrees. Turning partly to mostly sunny, 13 tomorrow, partly cloudy, 3 degrees tomorrow night. It'll be sunny, 17 on Monday. I'm Precision Weather Meteorologist Russ Murley for Coast 101.1.

That's Celtic Connection, Tim Finnegan's Wake on the Celtic Coast. I'm Eden Hibbs. Great tune from the Masterless Men coming up. Don't go away. In the meantime, Ronnie Drew. And this is Molly Malone right here on the Celtic Coast.

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0: 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Bells with Balls, well, they're officially launching Move for Her, which is their big year-long awareness and fundraising campaign. Their inaugural Move for Her kickoff ride is actually happening tomorrow, and they will leave from 446 Logie Bay, and they'll head to the AWH building in Portugal Cove, St. Phillips. So if you're a part of this, you have to gather at 2:15. The departure is 2:30, and wear your teal. 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
3: Aiden Hibbs on the Celtic Coast.

Ryan's Fancy on the Celtic Coast. Johnny, I hardly knew ya. I'm Aiden Hims. How you doing? 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Identify that person. You'll see the trivia question there. 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Next Saturday morning, I'll pick a name from everybody who fired off an email or made a call, and that person will get a $50 gift card from Dalton's Home Hardware Building Center in Cape Royal. Here's Nafina, I'll Tell My Ma, on the Celtic Coast.

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0: And here we are at the end of another great program, well, just about anyway, with Great Big C in Boston to St. John's. Interestingly enough, I look back through the playlist while that song was going on. We actually kicked off the show this morning with another Great Big C tune. It's time for me to announce finalist number 2 in the Nail Down Your Summer contest with Dalton's Home Hardware Billing Center in Cape Royal. We're giving away a $5,000 prize from Dalton's Home Hardware Billing Center. We're hoping to help you nail down your summer. That big prize will be given away on Labor Day weekend. In the meantime, you know what to do. If you have a story, some pictures, a reno project that you're trying to get off the ground, literally, or you're kind of like, I want to do this, but I need some help, we want to do that. Nail down your summer. So, finalist number 2, I got this email. It says, hi, Aiden. I'm wanting to put my name in for this contest. I live on an unserviced road in Mobile, and it's so beautiful up there. I bet you it is. I have an awesome deck on the front of my house, but I would love to be able to get a roof over the deck to be able to enjoy it even more on gorgeous days or even rainy days. When I was younger, my grandparents had such a spot, and I remember sitting there drinking lemonade or iced tea on beautiful days and just hanging out right there when it rained. So some beautiful memories. We're getting close to retirement, and such a spot would be so lovely when that time comes. Thank you for reading this and for the opportunity to win this awesome prize. Well, I can tell you that Cheryl Barrett, who also says, P.S., I love the Celtic Coast, and Saturday mornings are for relaxing with coffee and the Celtic Coast on 101.1. And it sure is, Cheryl. Cheryl, by the way, you are finalist number 2. Next weekend, I'll do it again. Stick around, Coast Precision Weather's coming up.
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12: Mostly cloudy skies, cool this afternoon with a high of 9 degrees. North and northwest winds at 20 to 40. We'll see considerable cloudiness tonight, lows near 3 degrees. Turning partly to mostly sunny, 13 tomorrow. Partly cloudy, 3 degrees tomorrow night. It'll be sunny, 17 on Monday. I'm Precision Weather Meteorologist Russ Murley for Coast 101.1.
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It's Coast 101 and the Proclaimers. I'm going to be 500 miles. Hey, it's Rick Bailey and Saturday. It's not a bad day. A little cooler, though. Here's Sugar Ray, When It's Over on the Coast.

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1: 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It's going on all day today and as well tomorrow, I believe until 5 p.m. I am checking out some amazing markets this weekend. 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Now here at the Avalon Mall, there's another one. And you're not going to want to miss out on any of it. 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You'll spot me in the 2026 Hyundai Palisade Hybrid. 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And of course, you've got a chance to win the very best prize of all, that $150 gas card from Petro Canada North Atlantic Orange Stores with Steers Insurance. So make sure you get that ballot filled out at the cruiser. For Summer on the Coast 2026 with Leon's Furniture, I'm Jenna Bowering for Classic Hits Coast 1011.
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0: Coast 101.1, Hard to Handle with the Black Crowes, and it's Rick. Well, last week I was talking about maybe going on an African safari because I thought it would be cool, but I may have changed my tune after seeing a documentary with Levison Wood, where he walked an African delta route traveled by elephants, along with hippos, crocodiles, big cats. Kind of too dangerous for me. Toto on the coast.
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0: Coast 1011. I'm like a bird. There's Nelly Furtado, and I'm Rick Bailey. Saturday afternoon, a little bit gray today, a little breezy and cool, but hey, we're going to get a little more sunshine as we make our way through the weekend. We'll check that out in just a moment. If you're out and around and you happen to spot our Coast Summer Cruiser, Jenna Bowering is driving that one, the Hyundai Palisade Hybrid for Summer on the Coast 2026 with Leon's Furniture. 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What's stopping you? She's also got that ballot to fill out, because if you want to win yourself $150 in a gas card from Petro-Canada, North Atlantic, and Orange Store, compliments of Steers Insurance, then you got to fill that out and tune in 7:30 Monday morning with Bill and Carolyn for your name to be called. 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
5: Mostly cloudy skies, cool this afternoon with a high of 9 degrees, north of northwest winds at 20 to 40. We'll see considerable cloudiness tonight, lows near 3 degrees. Turning partly to mostly sunny, 13 tomorrow, partly cloudy, 3 degrees tomorrow night. It'll be sunny, 17 on Monday. I'm Precision Weather Meteorologist Russ Murley for Coast 1011.

learn to play them drums. Look at that mama, she got it sticking in the cameraman. Oh, we could have some. And he's up there. What's that? Hawaii.

Coast 101, Money for Nothing from Dire Straits. And it's Rick. Hey, if you want some cash for gas, got a gas card to give away Monday morning with Bill and Carolyn, just find Jenna Bowering for Summer on the Coast 2026 with Leon's Furniture this weekend. 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

0: if you happen to be picking up some groceries today, get to Sobey's Long Pond CBS until 3 p.m. The Knights of Columbus Blessed Trinity Council, 6792, along with Parsons Transportation. 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

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There's a link right there for you. Here's Tom Cochran on the coast. It looks like

0: It's Coast 101.1. As I lay me down, there's Sophie B. Hawkins. Hi there, it's Rick Bailey. And yeah, I got a few clouds out there. Sun seems to want to peek through, but lots more sunshine coming our way for the next few days. So we'll check into that with your Coast Precision Weather coming up.
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14: Mostly cloudy skies, cool this afternoon with a high of 9 degrees, north of northwest winds at 20 to 40. We'll see considerable cloudiness tonight, lows near 3 degrees. Turning partly to mostly sunny, 13 tomorrow, partly cloudy, 3 degrees tomorrow night. It'll be sunny, 17 on Monday. I'm Precision Weather Meteorologist Ross Murley for Coast 101.1.

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2: Carolyn just made me feel like a young boy again. Wait a minute. 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
1: Yeah, that sounds terrible. HR!
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1: 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It's Jenna Bowering here, your 2026 Summer on the Coast cruiser host. I'm checking in with you on my Samsung S25 FE smartphone from Eastcom Cellular. 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

0: Coast 101.1. Joey from Concrete Blonde, and it's Rick Bailey here. Seems like the sun's trying to peek out of the clouds this afternoon, but you're going to get a lot more sunshine for the next few days. Looking forward to that. Here's U2 on the Coast.
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0: It's Coast 1011, head over heels from Blue Rodeo. Hey there, it's Saturday with Rick, and I hope you enjoyed the Celtic Coast earlier today with your host Aidan Hibbs, the very best in Newfoundland and Irish traditional music. 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I don't know. 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
11: Mostly cloudy skies, cool this afternoon with a high of 9 degrees, north of northwest winds at 20 to 40. We'll see considerable cloudiness tonight, lows near 3 degrees. Turning partly to mostly sunny, 13 tomorrow, partly cloudy, 3 degrees tomorrow night. It'll be sunny, 17 on Monday. I'm Precision Weather Meteorologist Ross Murley for Coast 101.1.

It's Coast 101.1, Bad Case of Loving You from Robert Palmer, and it's Rick Bailey. You love bad dad jokes? Well, we here at the Coast do too, and we're looking for the best dad jokes for a chance at a Father's Day prize. I'll give you some details just before 3 o'clock.

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Still might be able to snag some tickets for the Trinity Conception Placentia Health Foundation's 35th annual dinner and auction taking place this evening. It's Saturday at the Harbor Breeze in Harbor Grace. 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

It's Coast 101.1. There's the breakup song from the Greg Kinn Band, and it's Rick Bailey. Well, young people are no longer going to be walking through the halls of their high school. Yeah, lots of new graduates for another summer. Here's John Mayer on the Coast.

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0: It's Coast 101, Oh Sherry, an 80s hit for Steve Perry. And it's Rick Bailey. Hey, I was talking about dad jokes, and if you've got a really good one or a really terrible one, we need to hear it. Because, you know, Father's Day is coming up, and dad would love a great prize won for him. And you could do that. 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
7: Mostly cloudy skies, cool this afternoon with a high of 9 degrees, north of northwest winds at 20 to 40. We'll see considerable cloudiness tonight, lows near 3 degrees. Turning partly to mostly sunny, 13 tomorrow, partly cloudy, 3 degrees tomorrow night. It'll be sunny, 17 on Monday. I'm Precision Weather Meteorologist Ross Murley for Coast 101.1.

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Coast 1011, the greatest hits of all time. Maroon 5 with Christina Aguilera and Moves Like Jagger. It's Rick Bailey. You know that Jenna Bowring's moving around the city and surrounding area for Summer on the Coast 2026 with Leon's Furniture. And we're going to check in with her in just a moment. Here's Queen on the Coast.

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1: 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This is totally a weekend staple for me, especially as the weather heats up. And it looks like we got a pretty promising day. Still a little bit cold, but it is nice and sunny. So get on out and enjoy the weather. 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And don't miss out on your chance to win the very best prize of all, that $150 gas card from Petro Canada North Atlantic Orange Stores with Steers Insurance. So while you're at the cruiser, get one of those ballots filled out. 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

Coast 101.1, Mr. Big, to be with you, and it's Rick. If you got a big bad dad joke, then give us a phone call on the coastline, 709-754-1011. Leave it there, and you could be winning a new Toro mower from NL Kubota for Dad's Day.

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1: There's always drama. 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
3: Bucks. Marlena.
1: See? 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
3: No.
1: Uh-huh.
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1: And it's out.
0: Bill. Yeah. Carolyn. Woo. And the greatest hits of all time.
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It's Coast 101.1 Montreal's own Gino Vannelli with Black Cars, big 80s classic right there. And it's Rick. If you love the 1980s and all the great music in that decade, well, you are going to get it all. That's a little later on tonight at 8 o'clock. Back again tomorrow at noon every weekend with your host, Keith Soper. He is all ready for you and some epic 80s. And he's getting into some real fine music and some cool stories about what was going on back then. The 1980s had a lot going on. So you're going to hear little tidbits of info that you might have forgotten about. And he's also got an epic 80s spotlight this time around from the Bangles. So you got three from the Bangles coming up for this weekend's program.

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14: Mostly cloudy skies, cool this afternoon with a high of 9 degrees, north and northwest winds at 20 to 40. We'll see considerable cloudiness tonight, lows near 3 degrees. Turning partly to mostly sunny, 13 tomorrow, partly cloudy, 3 degrees tomorrow night. It'll be sunny, 17 on Monday. I'm Precision Weather Meteorologist Russ Murley for Coast 1011.

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Always something there to remind me. It's Rick Bailey on your Saturday with Creed with Arms Wide Open on the Coast.

0: 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They're hosting Music and Friends. This is a fundraiser that goes on until 9 p.m. this evening. They've got live music from a number of fine local musicians. 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

Coast 101.1 and Glass Tiger. I'm still searching. It's Rick Bailey. Still searching for more sunshine. It's behind those clouds in there somewhere. Still plenty of blue skies. But you got some more sun coming our way tomorrow. Looking forward to that. Fleetwood Mac here on the coast.

0: Coast 1011, you and me from Lifehouse, and it's Rick Bailey. Happy Saturday to you. Lots of dad jokes coming in on voicemail recorded on the coastline, 709-754-1011, or through email on air at coast1011.com. Brandon sent an email to us with a handful of dad jokes, including this one. My wife told me to put ketchup on the grocery list. Now she can't read it anymore. Yeah. Oh, some terrible jokes out there. We want to hear yours for your chance to win a Toro lawnmower from NL Kubota. So get them in through email and on the coastline. Coming up, your Coast Precision Weather.
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7: Mostly cloudy skies, cool this afternoon with a high of 9 degrees, north and northwest winds at 20 to 40. We'll see considerable cloudiness tonight, lows near 3 degrees. Turning partly to mostly sunny, 13 tomorrow, partly cloudy, 3 degrees tomorrow night. It'll be sunny, 17 on Monday. I'm Precision Weather Meteorologist Ross Murley for Coast 101.1.

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It's Coast 101.1 When Doves Cry. There's Prince and Rick Bailey hanging with you for Saturday. Summer on the Coast with Jenna Bowring coming up in just a moment after Kate T. Tunstall.

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How are you? My name's Rick. Here's a favorite from Bob Seger with old-time rock and roll on the Coast.

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0: It's Coast 101. Everybody's got a story. There's Amanda Marshall and a song you're likely to hear when Amanda Marshall comes to town for Saturday, July 18th as part of the Churchill Park Music Festival. Also on the bill for Saturday, L. King and headliners The Chicks. That's going to be pretty exciting if you want to get a sneak peek of what the Chicks are bringing. Just scroll down on our Coast Facebook page. Bill and Carolyn shared a video from a recent appearance on Jimmy Kimmel Live, singing Not Ready to Make Nice. 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You got Kesha coming for Friday, July 17th. You've got Keith Urban, along with Russell Dickerson and Dallas Smith for Friday, July 24th, and Matchbox 20, capping it off with Philip Phillips, Timber, and more on Saturday, July 25th. Get all the details and tickets at ChurchillParkMusicFestival.com. It's going to be a great time. Coming up, your Coast Precision Weather.
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1: Mostly cloudy skies, cool this afternoon with a high of 9 degrees, north of northwest winds at 20 to 40. We'll see considerable cloudiness tonight, lows near 3 degrees. Turning partly to mostly sunny, 13 tomorrow, partly cloudy, 3 degrees tomorrow night. It'll be sunny, 17 on Monday. I'm Precision Weather Meteorologist Russ Murley for Coast 101.1.

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0: 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They're going to cruise from 446 Logie Bay Road to the AWH building in Portugal Cove, St. Phillips. They're going to gather at around 2:15 tomorrow afternoon, departing at 2:30, and wear your teal. And, you know, you can walk, you can run, roll, ride, paddle, dance, stretch, whatever you need to do, you can move. 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

Coast 101, Ordinary Day from Great Big Sea, and it's Rick. 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Should be a great time. Here's the Go-Go's.

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0: Coast 1011 with Bruce Hornsby in the range. And the way it is, it's Rick Bailey. You know that Jenna Bowerings had a fantastic day today, as witnessed on our Coast Facebook page. She's been sharing lots of pics that she's been taking for Summer on the Coast 2026 with Leon's Furniture. 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Yeah, a few markets. You had lots of classic cars as well. But, hey, wherever you find Jenna this weekend, you're also going to be able to fill out a ballot for a chance at some free gas. That's right, a $150 gas card from Petro-Canada, North Atlantic, and Orange stores. And that's compliments of Steers Insurance. 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And tune in Monday morning at 7:30 with Bill and Carolyn to listen for your name to be called. Call back in 10 minutes, 11 seconds, and you can walk away with some free gas. That's Summer on the Coast 2026 with Leon's Furniture, Elizabeth Avenue East, and Armstrong Boulevard, Gander. We'll see about your Coast Precision Weather on the way.
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17: Mostly cloudy skies, cool this afternoon with a high of 9 degrees, north of northwest winds at 20 to 40. We'll see considerable cloudiness tonight, lows near 3 degrees. Turning partly to mostly sunny, 13 tomorrow, partly cloudy, 3 degrees tomorrow night. It'll be sunny, 17 on Monday. I'm Precision Weather Meteorologist Russ Murley for Coast 101.1.

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It's Dead or Alive, and it's Rick. Well, we're not seeing much rain, maybe by Tuesday, but sunshine in the meantime. Blind Melon on the coast.

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0: It's Coast 101.1, Boots or Hearts from the Tragically Hip, and it's Rick Bailey. Hey, if you want to have a bit of a scuff, you might not want to wear your rubber boots, or maybe you totally do. 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The Navigators, Kitchen Party, and Salt Beef Junkies. 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Coming up, your Coast Precision Weather.
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11: Mostly cloudy through the overnight. Temperatures dip to near 3 degrees. Seasonably cool. North and northwest winds at 10 to 20. Sunday becoming part

0: Coast 101.1, reminding you of last year's Churchill Park Music Festival with Gwen Stefani. There's no doubt, hella good. Here's Human Touch, Bruce Springsteen on the Coast.
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0: Coast 101, Kryptonite from Three Doors Down. And you're with Rick Bailey, talking about some epic 80s with Keith Soper a little later tonight, starting at 8. He's got three from The Bangles featured in tonight's epic 80s spotlight. 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The 1980s had a lot to offer, so make sure you check it out. Keith Soper with Epic 80s tonight at 8 and tomorrow at noon. 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
13: Mostly cloudy through the overnight. Temperatures dip to near 3 degrees, seasonably cool. North and northwest winds at 10 to 20. Sunday becoming partly to mostly sunny with a high of 13. Sunday night, partly cloudy, near 3 degrees. Golden sunshine Monday with a high of 17. Maybe some showers returning by Tuesday. I'm Precision Weather Meteorologist Ross Murley for Coast 101.1.

Coast 101. I love rock and roll from Joan Jett and the Blackhearts. You're with Rick, and if you'd love to win yourself free gas, a gas card is up for grabs from Jenna Bowring when you fill out a ballot with her. Summer on the Coast 2026 with Leon's Furniture. Find her this weekend.

It's Coast 101.1, back to Shake Your Moneymaker with the Black Crowes and Jealous Again. It's Rick Bailey, Kelly Clarkson, since you've been gone on the Coast. Here's the

0: It's Coast 1011. There's Corey Hart with Everything in My Heart. And it's Rick Bailey. Now, do you think your dad has really everything that he needs or wants? He will probably tell you, I don't need nothing for Father's Day. But that's not the case. If he was given the opportunity to win a Toro 22-inch self-propelled lawnmower from NL Kubota, I think he'd say, yeah, I totally want that. This features a Briggs & Stratton engine, high rear wheels, an ergonomic handle. 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So if you want to win this for him, what we're looking from you is a dad joke. 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We're looking for the best dad jokes. A real groaner. 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
9: Mostly cloudy through the overnight. Temperatures dip to near 3 degrees. Seasonably cool. North and northwest winds at 10 to 20. Sunday becoming partly to mostly sunny with a high of 13. Sunday night partly cloudy near 3 degrees. Golden sunshine Monday with a high of 17. Maybe some showers returning by Tuesday. I'm Precision Weather Meteorologist Russ Murley for Coast 1011.

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Does Your Mother Know from ABBA? And it's Rick Bailey. Well, if you happen to know a little bit of pop culture trivia, try your luck Monday morning at 8:20 with Bill and Carolyn for the Coast Conundrum, brought to you by Steel Honda.

0: It's Coast 101.1, the greatest hits of all time, with a hit from Jewel, Foolish Games. And it's Rick Bailey. Well, how foolish are Bill and Carolyn for Mornings on the Coast? 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
8: Mostly cloudy through the overnight. Temperatures dip to near 3 degrees. Seasonably cool. North and northwest winds at 10 to 20. Sunday becoming partly to mostly sunny with a high of 13. Sunday night partly cloudy near 3 degrees. Golden sunshine Monday with a high of 17. Maybe some showers returning by Tuesday. I'm Precision Weather Meteorologist Russ Murley for Coast 101.1.

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It's Coast 101.1, time after time from Cyndi Lauper, and it's Rick. It's almost time for some tea and cookies. Yeah, time for something sweet. Around this time is when I get it happening. Here's U2 on the Coast.

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Coast 101.1, Simple Minds, Don't You Forget About Me, from the Breakfast Club soundtrack. And I'm sure you won't forget about Epic 80s. Keith Soper is all ready for you in less than an hour's time. More of the greatest hits of all time. Here's Avril Lavigne on Coast 101.1.

0: It's Coast 101.1. There's Paul Simon going back to Graceland with You Can Call Me Al. And it's Rick Bailey. Well, you can call him Tony Angelo, every weekday afternoon during your Coast home. 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So how about winning yourself a jumbo from No Name Pizza, 30 Ropewalk Lane? 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You name the artist or song title from some lyrics that Tony tells you, and you're a winner of some no-name pizza. 30 Ropewalk Lane, they don't need a name to be the best. 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
3: Mostly cloudy through the overnight. Temperatures dip to near 3 degrees. Seasonably cool. North and northwest winds at 10 to 20. Sunday becoming partly to mostly sunny with a high of 13. Sunday night, partly cloudy, near 3 degrees. Golden sunshine Monday with a high of 17. Maybe some showers returning by Tuesday. I'm Precision Weather Meteorologist Ross Murley for Coast 101.1.

It's Coast 101.1, Slide from Goo Goo Dolls, and it's Rick Bailey sliding into the weekend. Yeah, it's Saturday night, a good time to slow dance. Here's a perfect one from Poison on the Coast.

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It's Rick Bailey. Let's crank things up.

0: 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You manage the chaos.
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0: It's Coast 101, the greatest hits of all time with Pink and Trouble. It's Rick Bailey. How much trouble did you get into in high school? Well, how about high school in the 1980s? Lots of trouble was being had. At least you saw a lot of it in the movie theaters, that's for sure. You know, just look at Jeff Spicoli, for example. Marty McFly. He got into lots of trouble and across time. You're going to get all that time travel and trouble with Keith Soper. Coming up next at 8 o'clock and back again tomorrow at noon, you got Epic 80s. Keith will travel back to that decade with you with all the best music around, all of your favorite sounds that you don't even need a mixtape for. So join Keith coming up next, and he's got lots to get to, lots of cool moments from the 80s, even an epic 80s spotlight on the Bangles. So you're going to hear three from the Bangles tonight. It's going to be a great time. You know it. Keith Soper, your host for Epic 80s, and brought to you by East Coast Kia, 497 Kenmont Road, St. John's, or at eastcoastkia.ca. 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
9: Mostly cloudy through the overnight. Temperatures dip to near 3 degrees, seasonably cool. North and northwest winds at 10 to 20. Sunday becoming partly to mostly sunny with a high of 13. Sunday night partly cloudy, near 3 degrees. Golden sunshine Monday with a high of 17. Maybe some showers returning by Tuesday. I'm Precision Weather Meteorologist Russ Murley for Coast 101.1.

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5: Hi again, I'm Keith Soper, back from a two-week vacation and all ready to roll with another four-hour salute to these epic 80s. John Bon Jovi and company, well, they took some bad medicine in 1988. The result was this number one hit, Epic 80s, Coast 101.1.

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That's Lovin' Rockets, So Alive, Coast 101.1, It's Epic 80s. I'm Keith, and around this second week of June across the entire 1980s, school was officially out. And if it was warm enough here on the Rock, the public swimming pools, well, they were open. And the only thing that mattered was who had the biggest boombox. I know I spent many an hour waiting by the radio just to hit the record button on a cassette tape when my favorite song came on, like this one from Madonna on Epic 80s.

Epic 80s. 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

0: Classic Hits Coast 1011. It's Epic 80s. I'm Keith Soper, and that's Platinum Blonde with Standing in the Dark. You know, one of the most powerful moments of the entire 1980s happened this very week in 1987. U.S. President Ronald Reagan delivered one of his most famous Cold War speeches when he challenged Soviet leader Mikhail Gorbachev to tear down the Berlin Wall.
1: Behind me stands a wall that encircles the free sectors of this city, part of a vast system of barriers that divides the entire continent of Europe. General Secretary Gorbachev, if you seek peace, if you seek prosperity for the Soviet Union and Eastern Europe, if you seek liberalization, come here to this gate. Mr. Gorbachev, open this gate.
0: Epic 80s rolls on, and I've got your Coast Precision weather right after this.
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6: Mostly cloudy through the overnight. Temperatures dip to near 3 degrees. Seasonably cool. North and northwest winds at 10 to 20. Sunday becoming partly to mostly sunny with a high of 13. Sunday night partly cloudy near 3 degrees. Golden sunshine Monday with a high of 17. Maybe some showers returning by Tuesday. I'm Precision Weather Meteorologist Ross Murley for Coast 101.1.

The Police. It's Epic 80s. I'm Keith Soper. We do it every Saturday night and Sunday afternoon. Back to 1987, a lost 80s treasure from the Escape Club on the coast.

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Ann and Nancy Wilson on Epic 80s, What About Love? I'm Keith Soper. Just ahead, Hurt So Good from John Mellencamp. He wrote the guitar hooks for the song while sitting on a motorcycle in his driveway. Details just ahead. Now the Thompson Twins on Epic 80s.

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0: The legendary John Mellencamp hurt so good it spent an incredible 16 weeks back in the summer of 1982 on the top of the Billboard charts. And here's a little cool piece of trivia that you can use to impress your friends this weekend. John actually wrote that entire classic hook in a matter of minutes while sitting on his motorcycle in his driveway. And the guitar solo wasn't played by any seasoned studio veteran at the time. No, it was laid down by a young hotshot named Mick Ronson. Yep, the exact same Mick Ronson who was David Bowie's right-hand man and lead guitarist for the Spiders from Mars.
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10: Mostly cloudy through the overnight. Temperatures dip to near 3 degrees, seasonably cool. North and northwest winds at 10 to 20. Sunday becoming partly to mostly sunny with a high of 13. Sunday night partly cloudy, near 3 degrees. Golden sunshine Monday with a high of 17. Maybe some showers returning by Tuesday. I'm Precision Weather Meteorologist Russ Murley for Coast 101.1.

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3: Mostly cloudy through the overnight. Temperatures dip to near 3 degrees, seasonably cool. North and northwest winds at 10 to 20. Sunday becoming partly to mostly sunny with a high of 13. Sunday night partly cloudy near 3 degrees. Golden sunshine Monday with a high of 17. Maybe some showers returning by Tuesday. I'm Precision Weather Meteorologist Russ Murley for Coast 101.1.

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